river. How do we touch the sky? Maybe it's about time. Maybe it's about time to say the truth.

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0: Crash, crash, broken my walls. 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

0: Does one crime erase another? 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
1: 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I paint this for our patron saints. All our Santas carried them hammers. Our goddess counselors was talent scramblers. Spiritual leaders ran a number of old tycoons, moved and vest and kept a money roll. We bought the noise, gonna bust, none of us altar boys. We're army issue, harm and tissue, we ain't walk with toys. Where Roy's from, any war's one of New York deploys. Made off in Andes like all the families caught destroys. It's the Elderman, sold things, prayer, never sell again. Sun trust, bum rush if they ain't let us in. The lepers infected us, said it was medicine. Where life is tribal, fight for survival, it's all it's ever been. Nothing blessed, even the bonds of friends is tested. Would you surrender if you did it, but your men's arrested? Our peacekeepers bust they gun repeated. Our caregivers stole everything we needed, it's D-Day. Each week in BK, you see us here grimacing. Never marinate on beef, you don't plan on finishing. Cause every F is for the record, we ain't here scrimmaging. Soon as sun starts shining, they tryna diminish him. They name behaving made us braver, thicker armor. Ain't kill who you aimed at, came back quick as karma. So far, haven't missed in the midst of drama. Now I notice them pick me up at their lowest, it's an honor. Our monks swore a vow of silence to the Jakes. Our yogis did stretches of state. Our Sir Lancelot's at round tables cutting apes. Our mogul just caught another case. Started with less, then progressed to bare minimum. Can't just happen to pawn no chips, gotta be here winning them. That's what food is for, hungry if you lose a draw. Every session I'm pressing to oppress jewels galore. Used to violate, try and make, that's what every move is for. The only particular mission of the crew is accruing more. With impressive steel dressed to kill, you know the lifestyle. Hit the curb to serve the early bird and the night owl. To fix these broken pockets, had to break some hearts. Can't be bothered to hit your target, gotta make some marks. Quiet, a frigid disposition, growing up in the cold. Surprised I ain't get high from what I was low enough to behold. Like when Pop shot at the neighbor, tried put one in his head. He knew how he grew me, threw me the gun and hunted and fled. Didn't play for Paul Rose, disposed of Exhibit A. How I was raised at age a few years in a day. If not elite, didn't eat if you didn't pray. As much as I heal, I had to deal and my scars are here to stay. Our sensei spent days peddling. Our heroes sold heroin.

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And when did you get so gullible to vicious little lies? Especially the lies of the lizard in his tie. He says, really splendid.

0: Yes, that's right. Yeah, she was. she's got a lot of concerning glue lately. It's pretty well off with glue, you know.
1: You did it along. I think she had Hebrew recently.
0: Did you? What colour was the letter? I mean the settee line.
1: Banana, I think.
0: Banana
1: line.
0: Banana line.
1: Well,
0: it's been packing pot boots. Oh, yes, banana line. Yeah, brown

0: it like a music venue here or is it?
1: Can't be. What's the venue? Yeah. What's this? Industrial building A.

0: Yeah.
1: You gotta see it.
0: Remember.
1: You gotta feel the fucking pain. Remember. You gotta remember. Remember. You gotta. You know what's gonna happen when you feel better? You're gonna remember that you've been here feeling bad with us, your bros. Your best friend is here. You gotta remember. And all that shit is gonna get you fucking stronger, my brother. Not hitting somebody, but taking it in.
0: Yeah.
1: Taking it in. Bro, you gotta feel better. Believe me, time heals everything. Everything, bro. Let it
2: on. Mate, that was a point beautifully made, but I should remind you that you've got to be made a bit quieter.
1: What?
2: A bit quieter.
1: Yeah, sorry. I was...
2: Nathan will fuck us all up.
1: Sorry.

0: 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It surrounds us and penetrates us. It binds the galaxy together.
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Mom dude raised the Mongols. I don't fret copers from CDville. We ain't see you kill your threat bogus. No need to write, I fly, am. 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Ecstatic, can't live a nomadic like those that grew in the teepee. Never cease to weep, rather speak and do it discreetly. No fraudulence to these coordinates, had the truest to teach me. No, it's too great to be grateful. Seen a lot of hate, but they ain't hateful. Some girls got hurt, it never worked when they do it to keep me. It's the culture, she bacteria, I ain't new to the petri. Sundu, humble yourself, your pursuit is to reach me. And AB, gonna see arms come through to defeat me. Was born strong, thousand ups, trust me, doing it weekly. Scripts on my pulling the piss, I'm skip assuming it's preachy. Trini grandmother, used to sound like she fluent in Geechee. From the bottom, pardon if I come over you, it's beneath me. Every number about my hunger is tasteful. Never tortures on my waist, I ain't my ass born riding attention. Now I add on jotting ascension. Me and hungry peers risk 20 years to lock in the pension. Only raps known as cap, balls made them stop at detention. Gotta mention when the tour looking for proper redemption. Cleansing with me and my men's attention, Glock and extension. For demons even my descent won't stop the dissension. Local rag, try short my bag and get doctor suspension. Two savage gathered, thought they be watching the lynching. With no hate, do it graceful. Problems, chronic, social, economic. They tore during years and no support. Be self-sufficient. Just tell me, bummy. Soon as money multiplied, I felt division. As cold thugs, might have sold drugs. At least never dealt religion. If it suits you to be a pupil, I can help your vision. It's complicated. Those incarcerated keep your health in prison. Still here to churn and earn, but learn the only wealth is living. Still here to earn. We'll learn the only wealth is left. Illuminated facts, communicated in faith. And they hard to hold a place. They waiting to replace you.

I think Mengistu Haile Mariam is my neighbor. Whoever it is moved in and put an automated gate up. Repainted brick walls atop which now cameras rotated. By 8 the place dark, one light burned later. 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Rumor is Paul Sabom took the secretary right eye and pinky. 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
1: You see how well they treat me? My own courtyard for private stroll, and in my chalet, every possible amenity, not to mention the occasional night visitor.
2: I must confess, Kavit, this detention seems to look well on you.
1: But so does captivity look well on a ram we are fattening up for the feast. Or perhaps I should say on a wife we treat with special favor because she's going to bear us a child. What happens when the great day comes?